0: 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But the only sight I've seen is the back of the closet.
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2: And now a look at your five-day weather forecast. Tonight will be mainly clear, be a few clouds developing overnight. Fog patches will also be developing around midnight and a low of 9 degrees. Tomorrow, partially sunny with a high of 22. Sunny conditions on Saturday and Sunday. High of 22 on Saturday, high of 26 on Sunday. And then a warm start to the work week on Monday, high of 28 and sunshine. For complete local news, sports, and weather, check out the Swift Current Online app.
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3: And here's a look at your five-day weather forecast. Tonight's low will be at 9 degrees. It'll be mainly clear, a few clouds creeping in overnight, as well as some fog patches developing overnight as well. Tomorrow will be partially sunny. Those fog patches should be disappearing in the morning, reaching a high of 22. That same high sticks around for Saturday and sun. Sun again on Sunday and Monday, highs ranging from 26 degrees to 28 degrees, the high point on Monday. For up-to-the-minute information on news, weather, sports, check out the Swift Current Online app or subscribe to the Daily News.
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3: And now a look at your five-day weather forecast. Tonight will be mainly clear, be a few clouds developing overnight. Fog patches will also be developing around midnight and a low of 9 degrees. Tomorrow, partially sunny with a high of 22. Sunny conditions on Saturday and Sunday. High of 22 on Saturday, high of 26 on Sunday. And then a warm start to the work week on Monday, high of 28 and sunshine. For complete local news, sports, and weather, check out the Swift Current Online app.
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7: And here's a look at your 5-day weather forecast. Tonight's low will be at 9 degrees. It'll be mainly clear, a few clouds creeping in overnight, as well as some fog patches developing overnight as well. Tomorrow will be partially sunny. Those fog patches should be disappearing in the morning, reaching a high of 22. That same high sticks around for Saturday and sun. Sun again on Sunday and Monday, highs ranging from 26 degrees to 28 degrees, the high point on Monday. For up-to-the-minute information on news, weather, sports, check out the Swift Current Online app or subscribe to the Daily News.
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1: Good evening, I'm Hannah Michaels. Navaat Singh appeared in Leader Provincial Court Thursday and was remanded into custody. The 28-year-old is facing seven charges, including conspiracy to commit arson, break and enter and commit arson, fraud over $5,000, and arson with disregard for human life. His charges also relate to alleged theft and arson involving commercial vehicles in Leader. Singh appeared in Swift Current Provincial Court at 3 p.m. today. The charges have not yet been proven in court, and the investigation remains ongoing. The Southwest Facility Foundation is celebrating the $25,000 contribution from Swift Current Plumbing and Heating. Communications for the foundation, Caitlin Mann.
2: These kind of donations are really important towards our campaign. And the Southwest is still really behind this initiative. And we just keep raising money and advocating levels of government and trying to push the project forward.
1: Those looking to make a donation of their own can do so online or by reaching out to the foundation directly. A Shaun of a man charged a year ago with aggravated assault following an altercation at a rural property had his matter resolved earlier this month in Shaun of a court. 19-year-old Liam Hannon's initial charge was amended to the lesser charge of assault causing bodily harm, which he pleaded guilty to on September the 3rd. Judge Alan Jacobson granted the joint submission that was proposed, and Hannon received a 540-day conditional sentence order, a DNA order, and a $200 victim fine and surcharge that must be paid by October 30th. A rescheduled planned power outage today is affecting a Southwest community. SAS Power advises that the outage began impacting customers east of Dominion Street in Vanguard around 10 a.m. The Crown Corporation says that the outage is anticipated to end at 4 p.m. Rain throughout the harvest is causing concern about potential crop quality. Harvested grain quality is showing mixed results across the Southwest. This week's crop report shows farmers are concerned about excess moisture affecting crop quality as the harvest drags on. Durham grades have been highly variable, while only 9% of harvested barley has met malt specifications. Heavy rainfall and strong winds remain the primary sources of crop damage, with localized frost and hail also contributing to crop losses in some areas this week. And the results are in on the Halloween decorating poll from Swift Current Online, which asked when it was best to start decorating for the holiday. In first place, we saw 28 votes for October the 1st, proving that people in Swift Current really do want to celebrate the full Halloween season. You can find the rest of the results on SwiftCurrentOnline.com.
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3: And here's a look at your five-day weather forecast. Tonight's low will be at 9 degrees. It'll be mainly clear, a few clouds creeping in overnight, as well as some fog patches developing overnight as well. Tomorrow will be partially sunny. Those fog patches should be disappearing in the morning, reaching a high of 22. That same high sticks around for Saturday and sun. Sun again on Sunday and Monday, highs ranging from 26 degrees to 28 degrees, the high point on Monday. For up-to-the-minute information on news, weather, sports, check out the Swift Current Online app or subscribe to the Daily News.
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6: And now a look at your five-day weather forecast. Tonight will be mainly clear, be a few clouds developing overnight. Fog patches will also be developing around midnight and a low of 9 degrees. Tomorrow, partially sunny with a high of 22. Sunny conditions on Saturday and Sunday. High of 22 on Saturday, high of 26 on Sunday. And then a warm start to the work week on Monday, high of 28 and sunshine. For complete local news, sports, and weather, check out the Swift Current Online app.
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4: And here's a look at your five-day weather forecast. Tonight's low will be at 9 degrees. It'll be mainly clear, a few clouds creeping in overnight, as well as some fog patches developing overnight as well. Tomorrow will be partially sunny. Those fog patches should be disappearing in the morning, reaching a high of 22. That same high sticks around for Saturday and sun. Sun again on Sunday and Monday, highs ranging from 26 degrees to 28 degrees, the high point on Monday. For up-to-the-minute information on news, weather, sports, check out the Swift Current Online app or subscribe to the daily news.
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2: And here's a look at your five-day weather forecast. Tonight's low will be at 9 degrees. It'll be mainly clear, a few clouds creeping in overnight, as well as some fog patches developing overnight as well. Tomorrow will be partially sunny. Those fog patches should be disappearing in the morning, reaching a high of 22. That same high sticks around for Saturday and sun. Sun again on Sunday and Monday, highs ranging from 26 degrees to 28 degrees, the high point on Monday. For up-to-the-minute information on news, weather, sports, check out the Swift Current Online app or subscribe to the Daily News.
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0: One, two, three. Ears on me. Everybody's listening? 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We have a favor to ask.
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2: And now a look at your five-day weather forecast. Tonight will be mainly clear, be a few clouds developing overnight. Fog patches will also be developing around midnight and a low of 9 degrees. Tomorrow, partially sunny with a high of 22. Sunny conditions on Saturday and Sunday. High of 22 on Saturday, high of 26 on Sunday. And then a warm start to the work week on Monday, high of 28 and sunshine. For complete local news, sports, and weather, check out the Swift Current Online app.
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6: And here's a look at your five-day weather forecast. Tonight's low will be at 9 degrees. It'll be mainly clear, a few clouds creeping in overnight, as well as some fog patches developing overnight as well. Tomorrow will be partially sunny. Those fog patches should be disappearing in the morning, reaching a high of 22. That same high sticks around for Saturday and sun. Sun again on Sunday and Monday, highs ranging from 26 degrees to 28 degrees, the high point on Monday. For up-to-the-minute information on news, weather, sports, check out the Swift Current Online app or subscribe to the Daily News.
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5: And now a look at your five-day weather forecast. Tonight will be mainly clear, be a few clouds developing overnight. Fog patches will also be developing around midnight and a low of 9 degrees. Tomorrow, partially sunny with a high of 22. Sunny conditions on Saturday and Sunday. High of 22 on Saturday, high of 26 on Sunday. And then a warm start to the work week on Monday, high of 28 and sunshine. For complete local news, sports, and weather, check out the Swift Current Online app.
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8: And here's a look at your five-day weather forecast. Tonight's low will be at 9 degrees. It'll be mainly clear, a few clouds creeping in overnight, as well as some fog patches developing overnight as well. Tomorrow will be partially sunny. Those fog patches should be disappearing in the morning, reaching a high of 22. That same high sticks around for Saturday and sun. Sun again on Sunday and Monday, highs ranging from 26 degrees to 28 degrees, the high point on Monday. For up-to-the-minute information on news, weather, sports, check out the Swift Current Online app or subscribe to the Daily News.
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4: And now a look at your five-day weather forecast. Tonight will be mainly clear, be a few clouds developing overnight. Fog patches will also be developing around midnight and a low of 9 degrees. Tomorrow, partially sunny with a high of 22. Sunny conditions on Saturday and Sunday. High of 22 on Saturday, high of 26 on Sunday. And then a warm start to the work week on Monday, high of 28 and sunshine. For complete local news, sports, and weather, check out the Swift Current Online app.
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6: And taking a look at your five-day weather forecast, today will be partially sunny, reaching a high of 22 degrees. The exact same high is expected tomorrow with sunshine. Sunny conditions on Sunday, Monday, and Tuesday, highs ranging from 25 degrees to 28 degrees, the high point on the Monday. For up-to-the-minute information or complete weather details at any time, check out the Swift Current Online app.
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2: And taking a look at your five-day weather forecast, today will be partially sunny, reaching a high of 22 degrees. The exact same high is expected tomorrow with sunshine. Sunny conditions on Sunday, Monday, and Tuesday. Highs ranging from 25 degrees to 28 degrees, the high point on the Monday. For up-to-the-minute information or complete weather details at any time, check out the Swift Current Online app.
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1: And taking a look at your five-day weather forecast, today will be partially sunny, reaching a high of 22 degrees. The exact same high is expected tomorrow with sunshine. Sunny conditions on Sunday, Monday, and Tuesday, highs ranging from 25 degrees to 28 degrees, the high point on the Monday. For up-to-the-minute information or complete weather details at any time, check out the Swift Current Online app.
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5: And taking a look at your five-day weather forecast, today will be partially sunny, reaching a high of 22 degrees. The exact same high is expected tomorrow with sunshine. Sunny conditions on Sunday, Monday, and Tuesday. Highs ranging from 25 degrees to 28 degrees, the high point on the Monday. For up-to-the-minute information or complete weather details at any time, check out the Swift Current Online app.
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0: 1, 2, 3, ears on me. Everybody's listening? 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
2: And taking a look at your five-day weather forecast, today will be partially sunny, reaching a high of 22 degrees. The exact same high is expected tomorrow with sunshine. Sunny conditions on Sunday, Monday, and Tuesday, highs ranging from 25 degrees to 28 degrees, the high point on the Monday. For up-to-the-minute information or complete weather details at any time, check out the Swift Current Online app.
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3: And taking a look at your five-day weather forecast, today will be partially sunny, reaching a high of 22 degrees. The exact same high is expected tomorrow with sunshine. Sunny conditions on Sunday, Monday, and Tuesday, highs ranging from 25 degrees to 28 degrees, the high point on the Monday. For up-to-the-minute information or complete weather details at any time, check out the Swift Current Online app.
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2: And taking a look at your five-day weather forecast, today will be partially sunny, reaching a high of 22 degrees. The exact same high is expected tomorrow with sunshine. Sunny conditions on Sunday, Monday, and Tuesday. Highs ranging from 25 degrees to 28 degrees, the high point on the Monday. For up-to-the-minute information or complete weather details at any time, check out the Swift Current Online app.
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4: And taking a look at your five-day weather forecast, today will be partially sunny, reaching a high of 22 degrees. The exact same high is expected tomorrow with sunshine. Sunny conditions on Sunday, Monday, and Tuesday, highs ranging from 25 degrees to 28 degrees, the high point on the Monday. For up-to-the-minute information or complete weather details at any time, check out the Swift Current Online app.
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2: And taking a look at your five-day weather forecast, today will be partially sunny, reaching a high of 22 degrees. The exact same high is expected tomorrow with sunshine. Sunny conditions on Sunday, Monday, and Tuesday, highs ranging from 25 degrees to 28 degrees, the high point on the Monday. For up-to-the-minute information or complete weather details at any time, check out the Swift Current Online app.

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2: And taking a look at your five-day weather forecast, today will be partially sunny, reaching a high of 22 degrees. The exact same high is expected tomorrow with sunshine. Sunny conditions on Sunday, Monday, and Tuesday, highs ranging from 25 degrees to 28 degrees, the high point on the Monday. For up-to-the-minute information or complete weather details at any time, check out the Swift Current Online app.
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1: And taking a look at your five-day weather forecast, today will be partially sunny, reaching a high of 22 degrees. The exact same high is expected tomorrow with sunshine. Sunny conditions on Sunday, Monday, and Tuesday, highs ranging from 25 degrees to 28 degrees, the high point on the Monday. For up-to-the-minute information or complete weather details at any time, check out the Swift Current Online app.
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6: And taking a look at your five-day weather forecast, today will be partially sunny, reaching a high of 22 degrees. The exact same high is expected tomorrow with sunshine. Sunny conditions on Sunday, Monday, and Tuesday, highs ranging from 25 degrees to 28 degrees, the high point on the Monday. For up-to-the-minute information or complete weather details at any time, check out the Swift Current Online app.
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0: Ariana Grande on Magic 97, the best songs and the best variety. Colin Powers here on the Magic Morning Show, fueled by Pioneer Co-op. Hope you're having a great Friday morning as we get ready for the weekend, and we're getting ready for some beautiful weather this weekend. Yeah, summer isn't quite over yet. Summer officially arrives on Tuesday. But we got one more weekend of summer and a few more days of summer-like weather on the way for the next little while. More weather details on the way in just a few moments. An exciting day for us. 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We've had a lot of big winners over the last decade, and we'll tell you about this year's lottery and the beneficiary in just a few moments. We also have the impossible question coming up at 7:50. Birthdays for Ricky's All Day Grill coming up at 7:40. We need those weekend birthdays, of course. 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One lucky person celebrating a birthday will get in the draw for a chance to win a $50 gift card from Ricky's All Day Grill. And that draw is coming up at the end of September.
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0: Mainly sunny today with a high of 24. Clear tonight, low of plus 5. Sunny and the high of 22 tomorrow. More sunshine. Temperatures staying in the mid to high 20s for most of next week. More weather details on the Canada West Harvest Center weather page on Swift Current Online. Clear 7 degrees right now in Swift Current. AM delivery road report. Roads are in pretty good shape. No major traffic problems out there. Lots of construction in Swift Current, as we all know, on the service roads. Central Avenue still closed between Battleford Trail and Memorial Drive for that culvert replacement, but it should be back open again soon. If you see something on the roads, call or text us 306-773-0971.
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0: 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Colin Powers here, and it's 6:20 on the Magic Morning Show, fueled by Pioneer Co-op. We have your local news coming up in just a few moments. Olivia Rodrigo, Cameron Wickham, he's going to be in Saskatoon this weekend for the CCMAs. We're going to hear them in just a few moments. And our 50-50 for Change lottery is back. You know, we've had some big winners over the last decade with 50-50 for Change, and we've helped some great causes in our community too. This year, we're helping out the Lyric Theater and their Restore the Roar campaign to help restore the Lyric's historic front facade and entrance. And tickets will be available starting today. You can get them at the Lyric Theater during the regular business hours. The grand prize draw will be coming up on October 9th with a maximum prize of $40,000 up for grabs. I should mention, tickets are $20 each. You can get 4 tickets for $50 or 10 tickets for $100. 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Again, the grand prize draw is coming up on October 9th, but if you buy your tickets before September 26th, you'll also be eligible for the grand prize draw, which is for a smoker and a meat package from Pioneer Co-op. 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
1: I'm Kara Garcia, and here's what's coming up in news. The rural municipality Lac Peltier No. 107 has ordered Minette Farms to address alleged development and containment deficiencies at its intensive livestock operation near Lac Peltier. And the Lyric Theater is teaming up with Golden West Broadcasting for 50-50 for Change, with funds raised supporting improvements to the theater's front facade.
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0: Mainly sunny, a high of 24 today. Clear tonight, low of plus 5. Sunny and a high of 22 tomorrow. More sunshine, lots of great weather on the way for the next few days. More weather details on the Canada West Harvest Center weather page on Swift Current Online. Clear 7 degrees right now in Swift Current.
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0: Stick Season, Noah Kahan on Magic 97. 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A beautiful day in store for us today. 7 degrees right now in Swift Current, going up to 24 today, staying in the mid to high 20s for basically the whole weekend and next week as well. More weather details coming up in just a few moments. The latest from Somber is on the way as well. And we're getting lots of entries coming in for our classroom of the month. We're bringing it back for another school year. We're giving all the kids out there a chance to win a lunch party for their K-2A classroom. Chris Martins, myself, and the Swift Current Broncos will be along for the fun. We'll also bring some pizza from Boston Pizza, some great prizes for the kids from Dental Arts Clinic and Knudsen Excavating. Plus, if your child's entry is selected, not only will they win all this for their class, but they'll also have a chance to join us here on the Magic Morning Show, so they can go on the radio and tell everyone in Southwest Saskatchewan how awesome their class is. Again, lots of entries have come in. Still time to get yours in. 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Parents, you can enter for your kids. Kids, you can enter too. Just make sure you ask your parents before you go online.
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0: Mainly sunny today with a high of 24. Clear tonight, low plus 5. Sunny and the high of 22. Tomorrow, more sunshine. 25 for Sunday, 27 for Monday, 26 for Tuesday. Staying in the mid-20s all next week. Great weather on the way, especially for the farmers as they look to get harvest wrapped up. More weather details on the Canada West Harvest Center weather page on Swift Current Online. Clear 7 degrees right now in Swift Current. Gorgeous sunrise out there too. AM delivery road report. No major problems on the highways. In town, lots of construction on the service roads. Central Avenue North still closed between Battleford Trail and Memorial Drive for that culvert replacement. If you see something on the roads, call or text us 306-773-0971.
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0: schedule. But the Broncos will have their first game of the year tomorrow night against the defending Eastern Conference champion Prince Albert Raiders. Face-off is at 6 o'clock. All Saturday home games are at 6 o'clock now. Keep that in mind. And before the game, there's going to be a big pregame tailgate party. Austin Mattis, the voice of the Broncos on Country 94.1, gave us some more details about that earlier this week.
1: Of course, we're going to have the bouncy castle, the face painting, the games for the kids. Tailgate party is going to start at 4 o'clock, and there's going to be so much more thanks to Diamond Energy is going to be there cooking up some delicious burgers. You'll be able to get a burger, chips, and a pop for $8. And something new we're doing this year, we've had a great partnership with CMX Extreme Grills. They're going to be bringing out some of their smokers. They're going to be giving away a free grill worth almost $2,000. They'll be doing up some pork buds and some things like that. So make sure you check them out while they're there. Jesse Jens is going to be performing. Dan Davidson will be our national anthem singer.
0: And we got the game for you, too, on Country 94.1 Redhead Equipment KSAH Broncos Hockey tomorrow night starting at 5:45.
2: I'm Kara Garcia, and here's what's coming up in news. The rural municipality of Lac Peltier number 107 has ordered Minette Farms to address alleged development and containment deficiencies at its intensive livestock operation near Lac Peltier. And the Lyric Theatre is teaming up with Golden West Broadcasting for 50-50 for Change, with funds raised supporting improvements to the theatre's front facade.
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0: Mainly sunny today in the high of 24. Clear tonight, low plus 5. Sunny tomorrow in the high of 22. 25 for Sunday, 27 for Monday, and 26 for Tuesday. Beautiful weather on the way. More weather details on the Canada West Harbor Center weather page on Swift Current Online. Clear 7 degrees right now in Swift Current.
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0: Justin Bieber on Magic 97, the best songs and the best variety. Colin Powers here on the Magic Morning Show, fueled by Pioneer Co-op. It's 7:10, a beautiful Friday morning. Gorgeous weather on the way for today and for this weekend, too. More weather details coming up in just a few moments. We got the impossible question coming up at 7:50. Birthdays for Ricky's All Day Grill coming up at 7:40. Still time to get those in for today. 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And 50-50 for change, it is back starting today. We're launching this year's 50-50 for change lottery with the Lyric Theater. All the proceeds from this year's 50-50 will go to the Lyric Theater's Restore the Roar campaign to help restore the Lyric's historic front facade and entrance. Tickets will be available over the next few weeks at their live broadcasts and at the Lyric Theater during their office hours. You can get a ticket for $10. You can get five tickets for $40 or get 10 tickets for $100. Or I should say $20 for one ticket, $50 for four tickets, and $100 for 10 tickets. I got to get that right. And our first live-action broadcast will be today, later today. Tara's going to be at OJ's from 11:30 to 1:30, giving you your first chance to get your tickets for 50-50 for change. 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But the early bird draw is happening on September 26th. You have a chance to win a smoker with some free meat from Pioneer Co-op, and if you are lucky enough to win that draw, you'll still be eligible for that grand prize draw too. So get your tickets as early as you can for 50-50 for change in support of the Lyric Theater. 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
0: Mainly sunny today with a high of 24, clear tonight, low. plus 5, sunny tomorrow and a high of 22. More sunshine on the way. 25 for Sunday, 27 for Monday, 26 for Tuesday. Temperatures staying in the mid-20s for next week. Perfect weather, especially for the farmers out there. More weather details on the Canada West Harvest Center weather page on Swift Current Online. Clear 7 degrees right now in Swift Current. AM delivery road reports. No major problems on the highways in town. Lots of construction on the service roads and Central Avenue North between Battleford Trail and Memorial Drive. Still closed for that culvert replacement, but it should be back open again soon. If you see something on the roads, call or text us, 306-773-0971.
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0: 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Colin Powers here on the Magic Morning Show, fueled by Pioneer Co-op at 7:19. We have your local news coming up at 7:30 from the Swiftcurt Online Newsroom. Stella Lefty and Jordan on the way as well. There's some great racing action this weekend. The Swiftcurt Stock Car Association wrapping up their season with their PDRA weekend. The Prairie Dirt Racing Association will be in town featuring some local drivers and more from tracks all over Western Canada. Mitchell Cook drives the number 9 Mini. He says the Mini Sprints will also be coming out to put on the show.
1: The Mini Sprints are kids that are under the age of 10 years old, and they are coming to race at our halftime. Essentially, the best way to describe them is better quality go-karts. They look exactly like sprint cars. They have the big wing, the sprint car bodies on them, but they are go-kart engines, and safety is a priority for them. So they're fully caged. The kids are in full gear. They are extremely safe in those cars, and it's basically a way for kids that are 10 or under to get into racing. A lot of them race them because their families race or because they're involved with it already.
0: And I tell you what, they race mini sprints all the time at Flatlander Speedway in Kindersley, and they are a lot of fun to watch. Those kids will put on a great show this weekend. However, racing is postponed for tonight. We got word from the track last night. The track is still too wet after all that rain we got this week. So they're giving it another day for it to dry out. Racing is postponed for tonight, but they'll get going tomorrow at 6 o'clock and Sunday at 12 noon. All the racing at Kinetic Exhibition Park. It's going to be a great weekend. We'll see you there, and we'll have more details for you on SwiftCurtOnline.com.
2: I'm Tara Garcia, and here's what's coming up in news. The rural municipality Lac-Peltier number 107 has ordered Minette Farms to address alleged development and containment deficiencies at its intensive livestock operation near Lac-Peltier. And the Lyric Theatre is teaming up with Golden West Broadcasting for 50-50 for Change, with funds raised supporting improvements to the theatre's front facade.
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0: Love that jingle. That's right up there with the Empire Today jingle. mainly sunny today in the high of 24. Clear tonight, low plus 5. Sunny tomorrow in the high of 22. More sunshine. Great weather on the way for next week, too. More weather details on the Canada West Harbor Center weather page on Swift Current Online. Clear 7 degrees right now in Swift Current.
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0: Post Malone and Morgan Wallen on Magic 97, the best songs and the best variety. Colin Powers here on the Magic Morning Show, fueled by Pioneer Co-op. It's 7:39, a beautiful Friday morning, getting ready for the weekend. And we got some beautiful weather coming up this weekend. No significant rainfall in the forecast for basically the entire week. And this is certainly good news for the farmers out there. More weather details on the way in just a few moments. Right now, we got the birthdays for Ricky's All Day Grill on North Service Road. Let's go to the greeting zone on Swiftcurrent Online. Jody Fair is celebrating a birthday today. A happy birthday from her loving husbands and her loving husband and her three sons, Kyle, Lane, and Rylan. Hope you have a great day today. Cohen Clausen is turning four today. Happy birthday, Cohen, from Uncle Stan and Auntie Shirley. And we have one for tomorrow, September 19th, Nicole Tumback celebrating a birthday tomorrow. Happy birthday from Uncle Stan and Auntie Shirley. And I don't know who is celebrating. Wacy, or doesn't have a name for this, but it came from Wacy Milky to someone who's turning 40 today. Happy birthday from Wacy, Tylen, Cadence, and Drayson. Happy 40th birthday to this mystery person in the Wacy family, in the Milky family. Looks like those are all of our birthdays for today and for this weekend. Jody Fair celebrating a birthday today, and Jody's now in the draw for a chance to win a $50 gift card from Ricky's All Day Grill, and that draw is coming up at the end of September. We'll have the birthdays for you again Monday morning at this time. Send them in for Monday by going to SwiftCurrentOnline.com and clicking on the Greeting Zone link.
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3: 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Time to roll out the weekend deals from Paradise. Here's Paradise Motors.
0: And joining us now from Paradise Motors, our good friend Dennis Perreault. Good morning, Dennis.
5: Good morning, Colin. How are you doing today?
0: Oh, not too bad. We've got some beautiful weather. We're getting ready for the weekend. And you're looking forward to putting some people in the driver's seat of a new-to-them car. Can you tell us more about it?
5: Absolutely. You know, we've got premium pre-owned vehicles over at Paradise. And what that means to us is that we're getting them inspected and certified by someone that's not us. So they're going through, they're making sure the vehicles are all ready for their next owner. And you know what? It's September, and we've got some September savings going on. You know, we've got farmers in the fields, we've got ranchers, and we've got everybody else. We want to be able to pass some savings on to you. So what we're doing right now is we're going to put you in the driver's seat. What that means is you bring us an offer, and we're going to do our absolute best to hit it. We're looking for reasonable offers because no reasonable one will be refused. Hear that right. We want to sell some cars. It's a great time to do it. So why not pop on over to Paradise?
0: And where can we find you at Paradise Motors?
5: 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I know there's a little bit of construction going on out front. Don't you worry about a thing. The back alleys are open, and we'll definitely come to you as well. So give me a call, 306-774-9670. You know what? Before you buy, give us a try.
3: 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Your SwiftCurrent Broncos open their 40th season this Saturday against the Prince Albert Raiders. 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
0: Mainly sunny today with a high of 24. Clear tonight, low plus 5. Sunny in the high of 22. Tomorrow, more sunshine. More warm weather on the way for the rest of the weekend and in the next week, too. More weather details on the Canada West Harvest Center weather page on Swift Current Online. Sunshine, 7 degrees right now in Swift Current. Absolutely beautiful out there. AM delivery road reports. No major problems out there. Roads are in pretty good shape. Lots of construction in town, of course, on the service roads. And Highway 4, Central Avenue between Battleford Trail and Memorial Drive, still closed for that culvert replacement. If you see something on the roads, call or text us, 306-773-0971.
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Martin Garrix and Ed Sheeran on Magic 97, the best songs and the best variety. Good morning, everyone. Colin Powers here on the Magic Morning Show, fueled by Pioneer Co-op at 7:49. Beautiful morning out there, 7 degrees right now in Swift. Current 24 is our high for today, and we got some more great weather on the way right through the weekend and into next week as well. More weather details coming up in just a few moments. After 8 o'clock, we'll tell you more about 50-50 for Change. This year, we're helping out the Lyric Theater and their Restore the Roar campaign. We'll tell you more about that after 8 o'clock, and Brad Woods from the city of Swift Current will join me after 8 as well to talk about Culture Days, which is kicking off with Culture Fest this weekend here in downtown Swift Current. Right now, though, it's time for the Impossible Question. Chance to earn some bragging rights and the prestigious yet imaginary title of Impossible Question Champion of the Day. And here is that question today. There are over 100,000 of these in Japan. What are they? There are over 100,000 of these in Japan. What are they? Call or texting your guest, 306-773-0971. We got it up on our Facebook.

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Preston Pablo on Magic 97, the best songs and the best variety. Our impossible question today. There are over 100,000 of these in Japan. What are they? Chris on the text line, he guessed people living over 100 years of age, and that is the right answer. There are now over 100,000 centenarians, people aged 100 years or older, currently living in Japan. And I think that is amazing. They live very well over there, I'm told. We'll have our next impossible question for you Monday morning at 7:50. We got your local news coming up right now in Save.

0: Teddy Swims, Mr. Know-It-All on Magic 97, the best songs and the best variety. Colin Powers here. It's 8:12 on the Magic Morning Show, fueled by Pioneer Co-op. A beautiful Friday morning, 11 degrees right now in Swift Current, 24 is our high for today, and more great weather on the way right through the weekend and through next week as well. More weather details coming up in just a few moments. Well, we are launching the 2026 edition of 50-50 for Change, and this year we're supporting the Lyric Theater. Joining us now from the Lyric are Bob Jamieson and Bruce MacArthur. Good morning, gentlemen.
1: Good morning, Colin.
0: Now, this year the proceeds are supporting the Restore the Roar campaign for the Lyric Theater. Can you tell us more about that?
2: Well, we want to restore the roar. The Lyric Theater has long and wonderful history, and we want to get back into, we want to be the vital cultural hub of this community in this Southwest Saskatchewan. And to do that, I mean, we just need some facelifting, we need some upgrades, and this 50-50 for Change is definitely going to go a long way towards doing that, restoring the roar.
0: Yeah, and what's involved in that project?
2: Well, there's a few things involved. Bruce has been in top of a lot of the planning and, I guess, our front facade. The entryway of the theater. We want something appealing and beautiful and wonderful. That's part of it. And we have some still, I think we got some fire code upgrades still need doing, yeah. Right?
1: I mean, the other part of that is not only do we want to have this facade look like a real building, we also want to be able to open up the doors, things like, you know, automatic door openers for barrier-free access, those kinds of things as well, just to allow really everyone to be able to access the theater. So it's both, you know, very practical in part, but it's also trying to restore that historical building.
0: Yeah, the Lyric Theater has been around for over 100 years, and we need to make sure that it's around for the next generation too.
2: Right. It was built in 1912 for $50,000.
1: Oh, what we could do for $50 million.
0: Yeah, no kidding. So 50-50 for Change. Ticket sales are going to start today. We'll be out in the community selling these, and you'll be selling these at the Lyric Theater, right?
2: We will. And, you know, and Lyric board members will also have tickets in their pocket for those that are interested. And we sure encourage people to buy, because this is we've got a lot of great programs happening in this theater, and wonderful, from youth to writers, to film, to theater, live theater, to some of the best musical entertainment in North America. Mm-hmm. And we can only do that if we get support from the community. And we certainly encourage everyone to dig deep in their pockets, buy a ticket or two or three or four, mm-hmm. 10, yeah. Whatever they like.
0: Yeah. And there will be a number of things coming up at the Lyric Theater, and people will be able to buy their tickets there too.
1: Well, absolutely. Do you have that list?
2: I've got some events. I mean, just this next week, we got Andrew Collins Trio, and we got an open stage event where the local local amateurs all get on stage. And in fact, I hosted that a couple of weeks ago. It was a wonderful time. Get some great talent up there. It's amazing. We got some really good stuff coming down the road. Dawson Gray, Little Miss Higgins. She's a provincial treasure.
0: I know, yeah.
2: Yeah, isn't she great? And Colin Linden from Blackie and the Rodeo Kings, he is one of the most amazing musicians. He is actually world class, there's no question about it. And he's going to be here in October. Tragically Hip tribute, an AC/DC tribute. We got horror film nights. We got, what else? So lots of comedy.
0: Yeah.
2: We have lots of great comedy coming down the pipe here.
0: Yeah, I know.
1: Yeah. One of the really neat things coming up, and it's on November the 11th, is Aaron Belisle. He's been on AGT. So really top class, really an exciting individual. Just then a couple of days later, we're doing something at least new, relatively speaking. On the 13th and 14th, we have an ABBA dinner theater show that's coming up, which we're pretty excited about.
0: Yeah, so many great things happening at the Lyric Theater, and we're so excited to help you out with 50-50 for Change. Again, the grand prize draw is coming up in October, but the early bird draw is next Saturday. And what's the early bird prize this year?
1: First off, we've got to thank Co-op for sponsoring the early bird draw. And what we're providing is a top-class smoker, plus the pellets, of course. And the really exciting part is that it will include a significant amount of meat. I think it's a $500 certificate for meat coming from the co-op.
0: Yeah, and that can still buy a lot of meat.
1: Well, certainly if it's chicken. I tease people, you know, that, you know, with that $500, you can buy half a steak.
0: All right, so that early bird draw is coming up on September 26th. Grand prize draw is on October 9th, and you can get all the details on SwiftCurrent Online. Guys, anything else you two would like to add?
2: Well, too, if they want to go more details, it's lyrictheater.ca, lyric.theater.ca.
1: Lyrictheater.ca.
2: Lyrictheater.ca. Not.
1: There's no dot right. In the middle.
2: No dot in the middle. Just lyrictheater.ca. And all the information's there, as well as your website, Colin.
1: Yeah. Right. Yeah, and I think one of the things we have to say is that we're really very, very thankful for Golden West to select us and to partner with us in terms of doing this. I think it's really exciting for us to be able to really get our needs out to the community. And so thanks very much to Golden West to support the needs that we have in terms of being just a community builder.
0: Bob, Bruce, thanks for coming in. And we're so excited to be partnering with you guys for 50-50 for Change this year.
1: Thanks. Fantastic. Thanks ever so much.
3: 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Everybody's listening? Perfect. We have a favor to ask.
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0: Mainly sunny in the high of 24 today. Clear tonight, low plus 5. Sunny in the high of 22 tomorrow. More sunshine on the way for next week. And some more warm weather on the way, too. More weather details on the Canada West Harvest Center weather page on Swift Current Online. Sunshine, 11 degrees right now in Swift Current. AM Delivery Road Report. No major problems on the highways. Lots of construction in town, as we all know. So keep that in mind for the next little while. And if you see something on the roads you think other drivers should know about, call us or text us at 306-773-0900.
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0: Cameron Wickham, he'll be in Saskatoon this weekend for the CCMAs. You and me on Magic 97, the best songs and the best variety. Colin Powers here just about 8:30. We have your local news coming up in just a few moments from the Swiftcurrent Online Newsroom. All Culture Days is kicking off this weekend, and joining us now from the city of Swiftcurrent is Brad Woods. Good morning, Brad.
1: Good morning, Colin.
0: Now, what can you tell us about Culture Days?
1: Well, Culture Days is a national event right across the nation where it's a campaign to encourage Canada to engage and participate to support the arts and culture communities within their communities, and it runs from September 18th to October 4th each year.
0: And our community is taking part, of course, and there's a big event happening this weekend.
1: Yeah, we always kick off Culture Days with what we call the Culture Fest. So that's getting together with all our community partners and having just a continuation of the summer market. It takes place down at Market Square in our downtown location here in Swiftcurrent.
0: And can you give us a rundown on what we can expect at Culture Fest?
1: Well, this year we'll we'll have a make and take fair, activity fair. So we have all kinds of different crafts, and all of them have sort of a cultural story to them and stuff. So you'll be able to sit down at the table, have some guided assistance in creating a craft, and then take it home with you. We also have some live performances, some food on hand. So it's just a real good event to come down and just get a different taste of some of the cultural activities available in the city.
0: And can you tell us about the entertainment?
1: Yeah, actually, we have a full lineup of both vocalists. We've got some Bollywood powwow and Filipino dancers, and we've also got the ever-popular cowboy and poetry, just to bring in that, for our local sense here, the cattleman's culture. So we always have a nice piece of that, too, as well.
0: And there will be some more Culture Days events over the next few weeks. And where can people find details about those?
1: The best place to go is to go to the website, www.swiftcurrent.ca/culturedays. And it will give a list of all the things going on between September 18th and October 14th. So you can get a taste of what's going on elsewhere. And like you said, kicking it off with Culture Fest on Saturday. Nine till two, at the Market Square.
0: All right, Brad, thanks for coming in today.
1: Thanks for having me, Colin.
2: I'm Tara Garcia, and here's what's coming up in news. The rural municipality of Lac Peltier, number 107, has ordered Minette Farms to address alleged development and containment deficiencies at its intensive livestock operation near Lac Peltier. And the Lyric Theatre is teaming up with Golden West Broadcasting for 50-50 for Change, with funds raised supporting improvements to the theatre's front facade.
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2: Good morning, I'm Kara Garcia. The dispute between Monette Farms and the rural municipality of Lac Peltier has also prompted a request for provincial intervention. Friends of Lac Peltier sent a letter to the Agriculture Minister asking the province to suspend or cancel approval for the intensive livestock operation under Section 24 of the Agricultural Operations Act. The request cites the RM inspection and a WSP engineering review, which found drainage from the feedlot was not fully contained and was reaching neighboring property. Monette Farms says it has not been provided with the WSP report and is seeking clarification from the RM about the findings and required remedies. The municipality's order to remedy remains in place while the company works with municipal and provincial officials. Corey Rowlandson has been sentenced to 36 months in custody following guilty pleas to three charges in Leader Provincial Court. The charges included sexual assault, and an offense involving obscene material. The other two sentences will be served concurrently with the three-year sentence. The Crown stayed several other counts, including allegations involving additional assaults, mischief, forcible confinement, and attempting to choke, suffocate, or strangle a person. The court also ordered Rowlandson to register as a sex offender for 20 years, provide a DNA sample, and comply with weapons prohibitions. He was taken into custody following the hearing. Also yesterday in Leader Provincial Court, release conditions for Ricky Manns have been amended. Manns, the former owner of the Richmond School, had his curfew and no contact condition involving Romana DiDulo removed. A condition allowing police to conduct weapons compliance checks at his home up to four times a month remains in place. Mann's trial is scheduled for 4 days in Swift Current beginning January 5th, 2027. The Lyric Theatre and Golden West Broadcasting are teaming up through 50-50 for Change to raise money for the Lyric's Front Facade Project. The fundraiser is part of the theatre's Restore the Roar campaign, with funds raised going toward planned improvements to the historic building. The Lyric has long been an important venue for local musicians, including artist Denise Wall, who says the theatre has helped launch local talent.
10: My favorite thing to do at the Lyric is open stage. I love performing on stage and cheering on fellow performers. I love that the Lyric stage is where artists like Coulter Wall, Bears in Hazemore, and the Moonrunners got their start.
2: The 50-50 for Change fundraiser starts today through October 9th, with tickets available at live-action broadcast locations and Lyric Theatre office hours. Students from the Swift Current Comp took to the sidewalk yesterday morning during the high school's 2026 Terry Fox Walk. Rhea Hartley, a member of the Comp's SLC, shares that the fundraiser and event is held every year, collecting toonies from students to be donated.
11: It's to help support people with cancer and create awareness for cancer and research for cancer.
2: The students also wore stickers and had the chance to dedicate their walk to a family member or a friend whose life has been touched by cancer. The outlook for chickpea exports is shaping up favorably for Canadian producers. Chuck Penner, a market analyst with Leftfield Commodity Research, says two of Canada's biggest customers may need additional supplies this year.
12: Pakistan is a big buyer, and they buy mostly from Russia and from Australia. So they'll buy desi chickpeas from Australia, but they'll buy small caliber kabulis from Russia, like 6-7 millimeter, like those kind of sizes. And so, again, if Russia's having trouble shipping chickpeas to Pakistan, then, again, does that push even more demand to Canada?
2: Another key customer is the U.S., which is looking at a smaller crop this year. Market analyst Chuck Penner with Leftfield Commodity Research was a recent guest on the Saskatchewan Pulse Growers' Pulse of the Prairies podcast.
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0: I'm Colin Powers with a look at sports. The Swift Current Broncos begin their WHL season tomorrow night against the Prince Albert Raiders with four players currently dealing with injuries. Gavin Harrison, Brock Birch, Lincoln Harris-Assad, and goaltender Aiden Eskett have all been sidelined, leaving the Broncos with 28 players on their roster. Forward Sawyer Dingman is also returning from Philadelphia Flyers training camp and will provide a boost for the home opener. Head coach and general manager Travis Crickard says Dingman was the most effective player during training camp.
13: I think that his presence on the team and on the ice will be something very welcome.
0: The Broncos host the defending Eastern Conference champion Raiders tomorrow night at 6 o'clock from Innovation Plex. You can hear the game live on Country 94.1 with Redhead Equipment KSIH Broncos hockey starting at 5:45. In U18 AAA hockey, the Home Hardware Legionnaires picked up a 5-2 win over the Moose Jaw Warriors in preseason action last night. Finn Gustafson scored twice for Swift Current, who hosts the Battleford Stars tonight at 7:45 from Innovation Plex. The Shaughnawan Shadows are looking for a fast start today when they welcome the unbeaten Lumsden Devils to Robert Smith Field in high school football action. Lumsden is 2-0 and enters the game as the defending 9-man provincial champion, while Shaughnawan is 1-0. Head coach Aaron Audette says getting out to an early lead will be important.
14: And if I'm correct in what I know from last year, I think being up 10-0 on them, that was the only time they trailed in any game at all last year. So it's definitely something they're not used to. And I feel like coming out strong is important for us to get that advantage.
0: You can hear the game live on Country 1490's Local Sports Live, pregame at 2:15 with kickoff at 2:30. Swift Current golfers Denise Wilson and Kathy Hoffner are through to the final round of the Canadian Women's Senior Championship. Wilson is tied for 37th at 27 over par, while Hoffner is tied for 60th at 34 over. The tournament continues today at Pine Hills Golf Club in Rocky Mountain House, Alberta. And the Swift Current Stock Car Association has postponed the opening night of their PDRA race weekend tonight due to wet track conditions. They are scheduled to race tomorrow night at 6 o'clock and Sunday at 12 noon from Kinetic Exhibition Park. From local news to local sports, we're here for your updates. 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
2: And now a look at your five-day forecast. Mainly sunny today with a high of 24. Tonight clear and a low plus 5. And that sunshine will stick around for the rest of the forecast with a high of 22 tomorrow. Sunday, high of 25. More sunshine for Monday with a high of 27. And more sunshine for Tuesday with a high of 26. For your latest weather forecast, whenever you need it, head to Swift Current Online or download the Swift Current Online app.
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0: Hit the wall, Gracie Abrams on Magic 97, Swift Currents at Workstation. Good morning, everyone. Colin Powers here on the Magic Morning Show, fueled by Pioneer Co-op. A gorgeous Friday morning and more great weather on the way for this weekend and for next week as well. More weather details coming up in just a few moments. John Griffin's joining us from the Morse Museum. Good morning, John.
1: Good morning. How are you?
0: Oh, not too bad. Well, you're here to tell us about a big event that's happening on Saturday.
1: Yeah, you bet. This Saturday, the 19th of September, the Morse Museum, in conjunction with Canadian Paranormal Expeditions, is set to host a paranormal investigation tour. On this exclusive tour, you are the investigator. Under the expert guidance of the crew from Canadian Paranormal Expeditions, you will scour the museum for signs of paranormal activity. There's three two-hour time slots with 20 spots each, so there are 60 tickets. So far, we've sold 40 of them, so there is 20 tickets left. The time slots available are 7 to 9 p.m., 9:30 to 11:30 p.m., and 12 a.m. to 2 a.m. Price of the tickets is $50 each, and the Morse Museum looks forward to hosting this tour and having you come investigate our facility, and we hope to see you there.
0: Yeah, this is a unique event for the museum.
1: Yeah, this is something different, and it's certainly been something that's been pretty popular, so it's been good.
0: Yeah, and has indeed been pretty popular. Again, if anyone wants information or tickets, what can they do?
1: Yeah, absolutely. If they would like tickets, they can go to our website, morsemuseum.ca. Under the events tab, there's a special page just for the paranormal tour, and they are able to purchase tickets there.
0: All right. Anything else you'd like to add, John?
1: Well, I'd just like to thank the crew from Canadian Paranormal Expeditions for doing this for us. They've been really great to work with. They're a great group of people.
0: All right, John, thanks for coming in today.
1: Thanks for having me.
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9: And now a look at your five-day forecast. Mainly sunny today with a high of 24. Tonight clear and a low plus 5. And that sunshine will stick around for the rest of the forecast with a high of 22 tomorrow. Sunday, high 25. More sunshine for Monday with a high of 27. And more sunshine for Tuesday with a high of 26. For your latest weather forecast, whenever you need it, head to Swift Current Online or download the Swift Current Online app.
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0: season this Saturday against the Prince Albert Raiders. 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

Well, we're getting into fall. That means new TV shows will be starting up very soon. Now, we've all had that moment when everyone around us is talking about a TV show, but it just never clicked for us. And our question of the day today, what TV show did everyone around you love, but you just couldn't get into? 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Call or text us to 306-773-0971. Here's Zara Larson on Magic.

0: Francesco Yates on Magic 97, the best songs and the best variety. Good morning, everyone. Colin Powers here on the Magic Morning Show, fueled by Pioneer Co-op. Thanks for letting us be a part of your Friday morning. It's day number one of our 50-50 for Change Lottery for 2026. And this year, we're supporting the Lyric Theater and their Restore the Roar campaign to help restore the front facade and entrance to that historic building. 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And we'll be out in the community selling these over the next few weeks. Tara will be at Original Joe's over to lunch hour, 11:30 to 1:30. You can say hi to her and get your tickets there. I'll be at Southwest Sports Excellence from 9 to 1 tomorrow, giving you a chance to buy your tickets there. 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But make sure you buy your ticket early because the early bird draw is happening on September 26th and you have a chance to win a smoker package with some free meat from Pioneer Co-op and some accessories to go along with it. 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And if you're lucky enough to buy that, you'll still be eligible for the grand prize, which could be up to $40,000. And we'll be making the draw for that on October 9th. Again, get all the details about this year's 50-50 for Change for the Lyric Theater on SwiftCardOnline.com.
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3: And now a look at your five-day forecast. Mainly sunny today with a high of 24. Tonight clear and a low plus 5. And that sunshine will stick around for the rest of the forecast with a high of 22 tomorrow. Sunday, high 25. More sunshine for Monday with a high of 27. And more sunshine for Tuesday with a high of 26. For your latest weather forecast, whenever you need it, head to Swift Current Online or download the Swift Current Online app.
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Found the artist on Magic 97, Bass Persuades for Miley, the title track of her new album, which is out now. We keep the hits rolling. Lil Nas X, That's What They Want on Magic 97.

0: 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Colin Powers here on the Magic Morning Show, fueled by Pioneer Co-op. Hope you're having a great Friday morning, and we got some high school football for you on Local Sports Live, powered by Jeremy Patzer, Member of Parliament for Swift Current Grasslands Kindersley. I'm going to be in Shaunavon this afternoon for some nine-man football as the Shaunavon Shadows take on the Lumsden Devils. This is a huge rivalry for nine-man football in Saskatchewan, and we're going to have that game for you on Country 1490, starting with the pregame show at 2:15 and the kickoff at 2:30. That's on Country 1490 for our friends in Shaunavon. And you can also stream it live on SwiftCurrentOnline.com and the SwiftCurrent Online app. And we got some more high school football coming up next Saturday. The Gull Lake Lions host the Hanley Sabres. We'll have that game for you. The Shaunavon Shadows will welcome Indian Head on October 2nd. And we're going to have some U18 AAA female hockey for you as the Innovation Federal Credit Union Wildcats open their season against the Prince Albert Bears. That game's coming up on October 4th. 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
10: And now a look at your five-day forecast. Mainly sunny today with a high of 24. Tonight clear and a low plus 5. And that sunshine will stick around for the rest of the forecast with a high of 22 tomorrow. Sunday, high 25. More sunshine for Monday with a high of 27. And more sunshine for Tuesday with a high of 26. For your latest weather forecast, whenever you need it, head to Swift Current Online or download the Swift Current Online app.
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0: Marion S. Trench on Magic 97. Taylor Swift, I Knew It, I Knew You in there too. That's from Toy Story 5, which is going to start streaming on Disney Plus this coming Wednesday, September 23rd. Colin Powers here on the Magic Morning Show, fueled by Pioneer Co-op. We have your local news coming up at 10 o'clock from the SwiftCard Online Newsroom. And we have our first ticket takeoff draw of the season coming up next Thursday. A chance to win tickets to see Cassie and Maggie, a great folk duo. They're going to be at the Esplanade in Medicine Hat on October 1st. And you have a chance to win tickets to that show from Tix.ca, along with a night stay at the Wyndham Garden Inn and a $50 gift card from Hometown Culinary, great restaurant in downtown Medicine Hat on North Railway. Great night out in Medicine Hat. Cassie and Maggie at the Esplanade on October 1st. You have a chance to win with the ticket takeoff. And our first draw for the season is coming up on September 24th. Enter to win now on the ticket takeoff page on SwiftCard Online.
1: I'm Kara Garcia, and here's what's coming up in news. The rural municipality Lac Peltier number 107 has ordered Minette Farms to address alleged development and containment deficiencies at its intensive livestock operation near Lac Peltier. And the Lyric Theater is teaming up with Golden West Broadcasting for 50-50 for Change, with funds raised supporting improvements to the theater's front facade.
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Number one hit for Bruno Mars on the American Top 40 this week. For just a

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7: And now a look at your five-day forecast. Mainly sunny today with a high of 24. Tonight clear and a low plus 5. And that sunshine will stick around for the rest of the forecast with a high of 22. Tomorrow, Sunday, high 25. More sunshine for Monday with a high of 27. And more sunshine for Tuesday with a high of 26. For your latest weather forecast, whenever you need it, head to Swift Current Online or download the Swift Current Online app.
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6: And now a look at your five-day forecast. Mainly sunny today with a high of 24. Tonight clear and a low plus 5. And that sunshine will stick around for the rest of the forecast with a high of 22 tomorrow. Sunday, high 25. More sunshine for Monday with a high of 27. And more sunshine for Tuesday with a high of 26. For your latest weather forecast, whenever you need it, head to Swift Current Online or download the Swift Current Online app.
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0: Romeo on Magic 97. Olivia Rodrigo in there, too. Colin Powers here on the Magic Morning Show. Fueled by Pioneer Co-op, we have your local news coming up at 11 o'clock from the Swiftcurt Online Newsroom. An absolutely beautiful day out there. We'll take a look at the forecast and how it's shaping up for the weekend in just a few moments as well. And we'll be going out to the classroom very soon once again for another school year of Classroom of the Month lunch parties. Chris Martins, myself, and the Swiftcurt Broncos will be joining us for these lunch parties. We'll bring some pizza from Boston Pizza and some great prices for the kids from Dental Arts Clinic and Knutson Excavating. Plus, the child whose entry is selected will not only win all this for their classroom, but they'll also have a chance to join us here in studio to talk about how awesome their class is on the radio. Entries are now open, and you can send an entry for your child's K-2A classroom now on the Classroom of the Month page on Swiftcurt Online.
1: I'm Kara Garcia, and here's what's coming up in news. The rural municipality of Lac Peltier, number 107, has ordered Minette Farms to address alleged development and containment deficiencies at its intensive livestock operation near Lac Peltier. 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

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The Swift Current Broncos will have their home opener tomorrow night against the Prince Albert Raiders. Face off at 6 o'clock from Innovation Plex. 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
11: And now a look at your five-day forecast. Mainly sunny today with a high of 24. Tonight clear and a low of plus 5. And that sunshine will stick around for the rest of the forecast with a high of 22 tomorrow. Sunday, high of 25. More sunshine for Monday with a high of 27. And more sunshine for Tuesday with a high of 26. For your latest weather forecast, whenever you need it, head to Swift Current Online or download the Swift Current Online app.
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5: Good Friday morning. I am Tara Garcia here for Golden West Broadcasting. We are live on location down here at Original Joe's from 11:30 until 1:30 today with your very first chance to purchase your 50-50 for change tickets in support of the Lyric Theater and their Restore the War Capital campaign to raise funds to restore the facade at the front of the Lyric Theater. And this 50-50 for change is going to be running starting today right up until October the 9th. That's when we're going to be doing our big grand prize draw. The pot could be going all the way up to $80,000, which means someone could be walking away with $40,000. So make sure you come on down here. You can purchase your tickets. They are one for $20. We've got four for $50 or 10 for $100. And you want to make sure you get in for your chance at the early bird draw coming up on September the 26th. You can win a fantastic grill and meat package and pellets from Pioneer Co-op. I'll have some more details about that coming up, but come on down to see us at Original Joe's until 1:30.
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5: And now a look at your five-day forecast. Mainly sunny today with a high of 24. Tonight clear and a low plus 5. And that sunshine will stick around for the rest of the forecast with a high of 22 tomorrow. Sunday, high 25. More sunshine for Monday with a high of 27. And more sunshine for Tuesday with a high of 26. For your latest weather forecast, whenever you need it, head to Swift Current Online or download the Swift Current Online app.
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0: Avril Lavigne on Magic 97, the best songs and the best variety. And Martin Garrix and Ed Sheeran in there, too. Colin Powers wrapping things up for a Friday morning. Hope you have a great weekend. Enjoy this beautiful weather. We have your local news coming up at the top of the hour from the Swiftcurd Online Newsroom. Again, Tara Garcia is at Original Joe's. She's there for lunch, giving you your first chance to get your tickets for 50-50 for change, which is helping out the Lyric Theater's Restore the Roar campaign. You can get more details about it on SwiftcurdOnline.com, but you can stop by and see Tara at OJ's and get your tickets. We'll hear more from Tara in just a few moments.
1: I'm Tara Garcia, and here's what's coming up in news. A Swift Current man charged with a dozen offenses from this past spring and summer was sentenced last week after pleading guilty to 7 charges, and the finalists in all the CBEX categories were announced last night.
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0: Jesse, LaBelle, and One Last Night. I'm Ken O'Neill. Have you signed up for the Daily News? 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
8: Hope you're enjoying your Friday afternoon for Golden West Broadcasting. I am Tara Garcia, and we are live on location down here at Original Joe's until 1:30 today with your first chance to purchase your 50-50 for change tickets in support of the Lyric Theater and their Restore the War capital campaign to raise funds to restore the facade on the front of the building. Now, it is the lunch hour, so why not come on down here to Original Joe's? Treat yourself to some lunch. After all, it is Friday. And again, while you're down here, grab yourself a 50-50 for change ticket in support of the Lyric. 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And we're going to be doing that grand prize draw coming up on October the 9th. We also have an early bird draw that you want to make sure you get in for on September the 26th, where you can win yourself a pellets and a meat pack and a fantastic grill courtesy of Pioneer Co-op. 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
14: Gary is now joining me from Spidergott's Joy Company right here in downtown Swift Current. Gary, how's it going today?
15: It's going great, Colin.
14: Yeah, and we are now getting into puzzling season, which is what you and I like to call fall. 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
15: Yeah, absolutely. We carry some of the top brands, Cobble Hill, Ravensburger, Canadian company called Villager Puzzles, which has been incredibly popular. 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Some of the more fall, winter themes are starting to hit the shelves. And believe it or not, we have advent calendars that are puzzle related that we just got in as well.
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15: Yeah, absolutely. 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
14: And where are you located?
15: We are located in beautiful downtown Swift Current at 113A Central Avenue North. 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
2: Good afternoon. This is Kirsty Hansen back with a 5-day forecast. This afternoon, we'll see mainly sunshine with a high of 24 and a low of 5 later on. Tomorrow, we can expect sunshine with a high of 22. Then on Sunday, Monday, and Tuesday, sunny with highs around 26. 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

0: That's Magic Jordan and Waves of Blue. I'm Ken O'Neill. Merriam-Webster has added 1,400 new words and definitions to its online dictionary, reflecting how quickly internet culture and technology are changing. Here's just a few of the new entries. Looks maxing, parasocial relationship, meme coin, crash out, Rickroll. We've heard that one for years. Vibe coding. I'm not wasting my time on my phone. I'm improving my vocabulary.
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6: Good Friday afternoon for Golden West Broadcasting. I am Tara Garcia, again live on location down here at Original Joe's. And what better place to be over your lunch hour? We are down here with your first chance to purchase your 50-50 for change tickets in support of the Lyric Theatre and their Restore the Roar capital campaign to raise funds to restore the facade at the front of the building. Our 50-50 for change is going to be running right up until October the 9th, but don't delay in getting your tickets because we also have an early bird draw that is going to be coming up on September the 26th, and you have a chance to win an Oklahoma Joe's Rider 900 DLX pellet grill, as well as a meat package and pellets courtesy of our friends at Pioneer Co-op. So make sure you get your tickets before September 26th. Get in for the early bird draw, and even if you won the early bird, you'll still have the chance at winning the grand prize draw as well. And that pot could be going up to $80,000, which means someone could be walking away with up to $40,000. So come on by here at Original Joe's until 1:30 today and grab your 50-50 for change tickets.
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8: Good afternoon. This is Kirsty Hansen back with a 5-day forecast. This afternoon, we'll see mainly sunshine with a high of 24 and a low of 5 later on. Tomorrow, we can expect sunshine with a high of 22. Then on Sunday, Monday, and Tuesday, sunny with highs around 26. 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
2: 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Your Swift Current Broncos open their 40th season this Saturday against the Prince Albert Raiders. 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
12: Good afternoon. This is Kirsty Hansen back with a 5-day forecast. This afternoon, we'll see mainly sunshine with a high of 24 and a low of 5 later on. Tomorrow, we can expect sunshine with a high of 22. Then on Sunday, Monday, and Tuesday, sunny with highs around 26. 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

0: The Weeknd, Dancing in the Flames. I'm Ken O'Neill, Elton John, and Dua Lipa together next. There's only three games this weekend in the CFL for Week 16. It starts tonight with Montreal in Hamilton. Tomorrow, the early game has Edmonton playing the Argos. And tomorrow night, Calgary plays the Ottawa Redblacks, who are on more than a year-long losing streak. Last time Ottawa won a game, September 5th, last year.
1: I'm Kara Garcia, and here's what's coming up in news. A Swift Current man charged with a dozen offenses from this past spring and summer was sentenced last week after pleading guilty to seven charges, and the finalists in all the CBEX categories were announced last night.
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9: Good afternoon. This is Kirsty Hansen back with a 5-day forecast. This afternoon, we'll see mainly sunshine with a high of 24 and a low of 5 later on. Tomorrow, we can expect sunshine with a high of 22. Then on Sunday, Monday, and Tuesday, sunny with highs around 26. 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
14: Good afternoon. This is Kirsty Hansen back with a 5-day forecast. This afternoon we'll see mainly sunshine with a high of 24 and a low of 5 later on. Tomorrow we can expect sunshine with a high of 22. Then on Sunday, Monday, and Tuesday, sunny with highs around 26. 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

0: Call Me Maybe, Carly Rae Jepsen with Ken O'Neill. Today is New Music Day. A few high points. Carly Rae Jepsen's latest album came out today. It's called Day and Night. The new album Bass Persuades from Miley dropped overnight. And we've heard the single Baby Doll from Dominic Fike for a while. The album Small Town is worth checking out. Tate McRae is coming up next.
1: I'm Kara Garcia, and here's what's coming up in news. A Swift Current man charged with a dozen offenses from this past spring and summer was sentenced last week after pleading guilty to 7 charges, and the finalists in all of the CBEX categories were announced last night.
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0: Avril Lavigne with Ken O'Neill. I'm with you. You know, we've put people on the moon, we've mapped the human genome and built artificial intelligence. Now, a tiny toilet for mosquitoes. Really? It's a 3D printed funnel that collects mosquito waste without harming them. It sounds ridiculous, but there's a serious reason. Scientists can analyze the genetic material in mosquito poop to track viruses and parasites. In Ontario, mosquito waste has already revealed West Nile virus, rare viruses, and 35 types of parasites. So now we know mosquito poop can be useful.
1: 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Don't just fume. 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Send a report to our text line. 306-773-0971. 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
9: Good afternoon. This is Kirsty Hansen back with a 5-day forecast. This afternoon, we'll see mainly sunshine with a high of 24 and a low of 5 later on. Tomorrow, we can expect sunshine with a high of 22. Then on Sunday, Monday, and Tuesday, sunny with highs around 26. 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

0: Alessia Cara and Scars to Your Beautiful with Ken O'Neill. Gracie Abrams is up in a minute. The 2032 Olympics are bringing rowing and canoeing to Queensland's Fitzroy River in Australia. It's a place known more for crocodiles than racing lanes. The IOC says, oh, yeah, sure, it's safe for a 2,000-meter course. How about 500 saltwater crocs live there? But they weren't part of this whole safety review. The good news for the athletes, the water is competition ready, they say. The crocodiles? Guess we'll see what happens when the starting gun goes off.
1: 1, 2, 3, ears on me. Everybody's listening? Perfect. We have a favor to ask.
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8: Good afternoon. This is Kirsty Hansen back with a 5-day forecast. This afternoon we'll see mainly sunshine with a high of 24 and a low of 5 later on. Tomorrow we can expect sunshine with a high of 22. Then on Sunday, Monday, and Tuesday, sunny with highs around 26. 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

0: Ken O'Neill with Daniel Powder, Crazy All My Life. Sabrina Carpenter, her big song from a couple of years ago, is next. Don't miss our next local news update at 4. And if you want something to do, have you had a look at our events calendar for this weekend? 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That'll get you started.
1: 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A Swift Current man charged with a dozen offenses from this past spring and summer was sentenced last week after pleading guilty to 7 charges, and the finalists in all the CBEX categories were announced last night.
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0: Afternoon, I'm Ken O'Neill. The announcement dropped yesterday. Manitoba is getting rid of the twice-a-year clock change. Premier Wab Kanu said the province will stay on daylight saving time permanently, meaning clocks won't go back on November 1st. Manitoba joins Alberta, Saskatchewan, BC, the Yukon, and Northwest Territories in moving toward permanent daylight time. Now, we need the rest of the country to get on board. The new Miley is next.
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7: 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My favorite thing to do at the Lyric is open stage. I love performing on the stage, and I love cheering on fellow performers. 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So I think it's just really important to the community and to young performers to get their feet under them. So I feel like it's a place that really holds a special place in my heart.
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16: Good evening. This is Kirsty Hansen back with the five-day forecast. Tonight we're looking at mainly sunshine and a low of 5. Tomorrow we'll see sun and a high of 22. Then on Sunday, Monday, and Tuesday, sunny with highs hovering around 26. 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

0: Taylor Swift from the Toy Story 5 soundtrack in just a minute. I'm Ken O'Neill. We're just past the middle of September, and the buzz is already starting over who's performing at next year's Super Bowl halftime show. TMZ is reporting that Justin Bieber and Harry Styles are in talks for the biggest 15 minutes of music in February. Oh, yeah, and remember, Super Bowl and Valentine's Day? Both February 14th next year.
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8: Good evening. This is Christy Hansen back with a 5-day forecast. Tonight we're looking at mainly sunshine and a low of 5. Tomorrow we'll see sun and a high of 22. And on Sunday, Monday, and Tuesday, sunny with highs hovering around 26. 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

0: Mariana's Trench and Desperate Measures with Ken O'Neill. Dua Lipa is coming up. Also, don't miss your 5 o'clock local news update. 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
1: I'm Tara Garcia, and here's what's coming up in news. A Swift Current man charged with a dozen offenses from this past spring and summer was sentenced last week after pleading guilty to 7 charges, and the finalists in all of the CBEX categories were announced last night.
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0: Delaney Jane and Bad Habits. Afternoon, I'm Ken O'Neill. This weekend, the Snowbirds are doing their final air show in Canada. The iconic red and white jets will perform at the Aero Ottawa Gatineau Air Show this weekend. They've got a couple more shows in the States next month, and then the final time we'll get to see them is during a flyover at the Grey Cup in Calgary in November. Then the CT-114 Tudor jets will get retired. The Snowbirds have been performing across Canada since 1971. And while their replacement is coming, the new aircraft won't be in the sky until the early 2030s. Ariana Grande is next.
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13: Good evening. This is Christy Hansen back with the 5-day forecast. Tonight we're looking at mainly sunshine and a low of 5. Tomorrow we'll see sun and a high of 22. Then on Sunday, Monday, and Tuesday, sunny with highs hovering around 26. 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

0: I'm Ken O'Neill. Olivia Rodrigo coming up as we get set for our weekend. Spider-Man Brand New Day has officially become the biggest movie ever at the North American box office, passing Star Wars The Force Awakens. Spider-Man has taken in $936.7 million domestically after setting records for its opening weekend and fastest run to several milestones, including $900 million. 10 years after Star Wars took the crown, Spider-Man has stolen it.
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10: Good evening. This is Kirsty Hansen back with the 5-day forecast. Tonight we're looking at mainly sunshine and a low of 5. Tomorrow we'll see sun and a high of 22. Then on Sunday, Monday, and Tuesday, sunny with highs hovering around 26. 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
1: Jamie, fine. That's homesick. I'm Ken O'Neill. Go. Have a great weekend. We'll talk to you Monday. Olivia Dean is next.
2: I'm Kara Garcia, and here's what's coming up in news. A Swift Current man charged with a dozen offenses from this past spring and summer was sentenced last week after pleading guilty to 7 charges, and the finalists in all the CBEX categories were announced last night.
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